0: Hey, what's happening, man? T.I.P. the King, good, man. Grand Hustle representative, man. Ha Ha Mafia's own. Saying congratulations, man, to Incognito and DJ Missy for having the biggest show in the city, man. Posted on the corner, man, at the Trap with Mine. You know where I'm at. Trap City Cafe, man. Trap Music Museum. Pull up and holler at a player. You dig?
1: 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Posted on the corner.
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1: and DJ Missy.
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1: So keep listening, Bookie. Thank you.
0: Need you, twin. Need you. You know, our phone lines are always open, and we love when you call us. So just call us at 1-844-426-POTC.
1: And I got to know, okay, Ink, what's something that you used to love but you can't stand now?
0: Oh, man. I'm really need the listeners' help today, because I'm trying to think about it. I guess I could.
1: It could be a food, a store, like a movie.
0: Yeah.
1: People.
0: I could tell you something that I like, but don't like me. That would be milk. I'm lactose.
1: I like, but don't like me. It's crazy.
0: Yeah. Like, I like ice cream. I love ice cream. So I guess don't that's tell a little you hate. Up, twin. For sure.
1: It's the Zeus Network, child.
0: For real. Why you say Zeus?
1: It's the Zeus Network. I used to really like it because it was some, like, it wasn't just fighting at one point. Like, we would have some substance before we get to the fighting. Mm. And now I just feel like they just throwing balls for nothing. Now they about to be in the motherland in Africa throwing balls. Not in the motherland.

0: What is something that you used to love that you can't stand now? Call us 1-844-426-POTC.
1: Cam. Oh, something I used to love but can't stand now. Cam, I like everything. I don't know.
2: It could be a person.
1: Do I have to call the name out?
2: If you want to.
1: My ex-husband. But I won't tell you his name.
3: Well, what's your name?
1: Kim.
3: Thank you, Kim. The biggest show in the city. Posted on the corner. Who it is?
4: It's KP. Food. Spicy food.
2: You can't do the spicy food?
4: I can't do the spicy food no more.
2: Hey.
3: We're inside the topic of the day. Who it is?
4: It's Mike. Haters.
3: You used to love haters?
2: I ain't gonna lie. You can't love the haters. That could be your motivators.
3: My nerves now.
4: I used to love them, but now I hate them because they're getting on my nerves.
2: Yeah, I feel that.
3: Appreciate that, Mike.

0: POTC. What's up, everybody? This is Pastor Mike Jr. And there's a word that should come to mind and make you smile. It's called incognito. Incognito means I'm able to be in a room, but not in a room. It means I'm able to move, but people may not detect me. And if somebody listening to me right now, you're frustrated because you're asking for popularity, but you don't know how to manage the seasons of being incognito. Incognito does not mean I don't have it. It means I don't have to flaunt it. It means I am who I am and I'm comfortable in my own skin. So every time you tune on to Incognito, you're not just listening to music. You're not just vibing with your favorite people. What you're saying is that I'm going to be the person in my family who can win and remain humble. Win and not be over the top. Win and just remain who I am. Don't let anybody rush you. It's a generation of people who are rising who are going to be blessed and still know how to be incognito.
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Brand new one from Rick Ross featuring Big X the Plug with DJ Papa Ron live in a mix. Hey, man, you want to win something? We got something coming your way in about 10 minutes. I'm going to tell you more about it. But right now, Chris Brown going out by request right here on 97.9 The Beat.

0: Live in the mix, live in the mix, live in the mix with DJ Papa Ron. I am the playmaker, Hollywood Zay, man, right here on 97.9 The Beat, home of the new Ricky Smiley Morning Show. Hey, and check this out, man. Chief Keef is coming to the city. Yeah, Chief Keef coming to the city, man. September 20th. 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Coming up in 10 minutes, you got a chance to win. 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
7: 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Northwest Highway.
8: 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Northwest Highway is Loop 12.
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One time for that boy, J-Dawn. Do remember, man, he's going to be at that Stay Fit Classic, and you can win tickets to the Stay Fit Classic all weekend long. But check this out. Right now, I'm looking for caller number 9. Yeah, I need caller number 9. Chief Keef is coming to the city, and I got your way in for the free 99. But I need caller number 9 right now. Here go, baby Chief, do it. Ghetto Love Story on your 97.9 The Beat.

0: 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Guess what?
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0: We ain't got nothing for you. 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
1: It is.
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1: You said call number six. 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
0: Well, you need to work on that then, don't you? Call me back. I want you to go see Chief Keith with your family, your cousin, your neighbor, whoever you take it with you. 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Mine is just to get you these tickets, man.
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1: What's up?
0: What's going down? Who this is?
1: Brittany.
0: Guess what, Brittany?
1: What?
0: You and somebody else are on their way to go see Chief Keef live, baby.
1: I see I couldn't get through.
0: Oh, for sure, Dad. 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Who you taking with you?
1: I'm going to take my sister.
0: Okay, one time for a little sister, a little girl's night out, courtesy of the Toxic Boy. Hey, and check this out. Tell your sister she can win tickets to the State Fair Classic coming up this weekend.
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11: The most popular street in Dallas. 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You voted. What I'm saying is Beltline.
12: It's got to be Beltline.
13: Because we all know Beltline goes around the whole city.
11: That's what I'm saying. It's the most famous street in Dallas. It is. 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
11: I used to take Dallas. I used to take Beltline from Denton all the way to Grand Prairie.
13: Okay, how about this, Tease? Northwest Highway.
14: That's what I was going to say. Northwest Highway is Loop 12.
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11: You talking about over there by the Waffle House, over there by Popsicles and all that other stuff. And then
13: no, that's Loop 12 that's right Loop there, 12. But it's also it's the Northwest same Loop Highway. 12 that is all the way over there at Highway. No, Pleasant Grove. It take Loop 12 to Joplin, Texas.
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0: Dallas Fort Worth, what up though? It's the Playmaker Hollywood Zay here today to talk to you about when life hits you up out of nowhere. 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

0: Chris Brown, It Depends, going out by request right here on 97.9 to be the home for the Ricky Smiley Morning Show. Hey, and check this out, man. 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At the 844-787-1979, and we're going to bless your game. 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
16: And you want you some good-ass butter beans? 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I'm back on, but hey, I didn't like butter beans. 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
18: 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Yeah, just no, big butter beans.
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Hey, and if you want to find out how you could text the win to get some Beyonce action going on in your life, I'm going to tell you exactly how. 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

0: Tiara, let them know on Yo 97.9 The Beat where Beyonce is giving you a chance to celebrate her birthday with her, man. Her new song, Morning Dew, that I'm getting ready to play in a minute. And you're going to get ready to listen. When she tell you to call, I mean to text real quick, you could win some cool stuff, man. Stay with me to find out exactly what that is. But right now, Drake Shebang on Yo 97.9 The Beat.
1: 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Ice.

secrets I know got you stressed. Will I take those to my death? Haven't decided just yet. Yeah. 40 was a shebang. All of my ops, they des. Please don't put me to the test. You tryna get back on the net. I'm tryna get back in the flesh. Yeah.

What's up with that boy Drake Shebang on Yo 97.9 The Beat? Well, check it out, man. Beyonce trying to give you a chance to get $500 worth of Beyonce merch from Beyonce.com, a partial catalog of Beyonce music, and a copy of the re-release of the 20th anniversary of B-Day, man. And look, your chance to win that is coming up in just 3 minutes. All you got to do is stay locked in. But first, here go Young Blue, Beautiful Lies on Yo 97.9 The Beat.

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Pat Smacks, Butter B on your 97.9 to be the all new home for the Ricky Smiley Morning Show. You ride it with the Playmaker Hollywood Zay all the way till 2 a.m., man. Hey, this next one right here, going out by request. You got a song you want to hear, man. Go and bang my line. 844-787-1979. I'm going to hold you down like your mama when your baby daddy ain't around, ladies. You know what I'm saying? Yes, sir. Going out by request right now. Thames, what you need right here on your 97.9 to be.

Brand new one from Tems is called What You Need right here on Yo 97.9 of Breed. You ride it with the playmaker Hollywood Zay. And hey, it's not too late for you to get in on this Beyonce, the merchandise we got going and all that. I'm going to tell you all about that coming up right after this Johnny Damn D band right here on Yo 97.9.

nobody count Tiana Trump. Switch on the click, new pump. B2K, that bitch go bum, bum, bum. I need the money, the blue hun. I'll be all in my salad, I feel like a crouton. I'll get your murder discounted. I see your gain on the flight out to heaven on Groupon. I'm on a bean, the blue one. Hey, my wrist gray, poop on. Hey, you say you gain, shoot some. Jamming the Glock, you ain't do nothing. Say, my gang ace, the zoo come. Hey, hold up.

0: What's happening, home team? Johnny Damn D is called Ben right here on Yo 97.9 The Beat, the new home for the Ricky Smiley Morning Show, man. You're riding with the playmaker, Hollywood Zay. And hey, if you didn't get in a little bit earlier when we had you text to win, yeah, man, if you didn't get in on that, you still got a chance to win. And the dopest thing is that there's a grand prize with this whole Beyonce promo we're doing. Yes, sir. Check this out, man. I'm telling you, like, you do not want to not be a part of this. Check it out.
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0: What's up for that boy? Key Glock is called She Ready. And do you remember when we packed out the record store out there in the cliff this summer? Man, say that was a time. A time was had and a time is about to be had. Cause coming up after 10 o'clock, DJ Papa Ron is going live in the mix with the request line. It's already open. What you trying to hear?
1: I wonder that gorilla, even though it's old, my type of.
0: Got you. And don't forget, we live in the mix right after this.
2: Trapping no dark skin, country old, got it out the mud, 6-1-0, thug old. Top real sleek, big tip, big gun old. Pick a girl up when we hunch, oh, strong old. Hit her, making them play, stacking that pay. Buy me whatever I want, oh. Hit her, 3-pointers on the chain, fresh new J's, AMG, switch lanes, oh. Never been a boat or a lame old. Never switched up on the gang, oh. Street cred good, always, oh. 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Hit her, I ain't in your beats and you ain't in mine, hit her. Yeah, we both outside, that's my type.

0: tight, but it's
1: in my section. He be in here. We can go bottle for bottle in this junk. Strip club stunt. I'm a stunt hard. 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He missed the get it done. Our Miz is one of one. Fall in love every time we link. He got me sprung.com. 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

ain't gonna hold you. That's probably one of the biggest records in the country right now. Brand new one, Baby Chief do it. It's called Get a Love Story. You ride it with the playmaker Hollywood Zay. As we continue on, Usher, Kalani, Shoulda Never, right here on 97.9 The Beat.

0: Brand new vibe from the homie Sosa, man. It's called Doing It. Big record in the city. And you got a lot of family on the Brown album, too. They Mexican OT. I know Wiz is on there. Who else is on there?
1: I got Fastlane, Big Yabo, Train from TSF, and Gohan from TSF. You know, I gotta keep some of my South members on there for sure.
0: Hey, and I know Dallas is literally one of your biggest markets here. So what do you got to say to all your fans out here in Dallas-Fort Worth?
1: Fact, man. I love Dallas-Fort Worth. I love the DFW. They really supportive out there. Before I came, I was fighting this case for 3 years, since 22, and I turned myself in August 12, 25. So it was like I was working. I did two albums, and I shot 18 videos before I came here. I shot a video in Dallas before I came here. So I'm going to be dropping that soon, too, for real. I just got to spread them out how I'm going to spread them out, for real.
2: No, for real.
0: Let's give it up for Sosa, man.
1: No, for sure.
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0: It's called Jig Session by Pressure Baby right here on 97.9 The Beat. And, bro, you got a crazy story of where music has taken you.
1: Yeah, man. It took me from being homeless to being probably one of the number one biggest names in the world right now.

0: Gates Flow 2, you got to hear first right here on 97.9 The Beat, where the request line is open and we live in the mix. 97.9 The Beat, what's up with it? What you trying to hear?
1: I want to hear that. Spin it.
0: Okay.
1: Spin it. That's my song.

0: Let's give it up one time for Rosario Ray to say, welcome to 97.9. So take me inside the creation of Mink, bro.
1: I was starving at the moment. I was in Dallas. Wow. I wrote the song in Dallas,
0: really?
1: Bro. And on my homeboy couch, I can't make it up in Dallas. And I started pinning that. I say, don't sleep. Wake me up to put some augers on my feet.
0: So I guess the question that we all asking ourselves, you know, why Mink?
1: When I think of music, It take me back to when I was in high school. And I grew up on Webby, Boosie, Fox, Lil Wayne, Fat, all the greats in Louisiana. And I wanted that same feel again with music.
0: Yeah,
1: I said, if I ever do club music or I do rap music, I want that feeling.
0: No, for real. Hey, any last words or thoughts for all your fans here in Dallas-Fort Worth, gang?
1: Dallas-Fort Worth, if you're rocking out with Rosario Ray, I'm rocking out with you. Thank you so much for vibing with me and playing the record. And if you haven't played the record, Mink, make sure you go play Mink, Mink, Mink, Mink, twin.
0: Do it right now. Let's give it up for Rosario Ray, y'all. Hey, keep it with us, because coming up next, DJ Scrappy's live in the mix, followed by DJ Phil, and we rocking with y'all all the way till 2 a.m. right here on 97.9 The Beat.
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0: Live in the mix, live in the mix, live in the mix with DJ Scrappy. I am the Playmaker Hollywood Zay right here on 97.9 to beat the all new home for the Ricky Smiley Morning Show, man. Hey, and don't forget that brand new record from J Dawn, man. I don't know if he's gonna perform it or not at the State Fair Classic, but I do know he is gonna be at the State Fair Classic. Brand new one from J Dawn. 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
2: 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We'll see y'all this Sunday.
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7: 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But should they remain classic or should they get back together? 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
4: 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Rest in peace, Byron Hendry.
5: Bowleg.
3: Oh, Stampede.
5: Yeah, Stampede Records.
3: Records 25 them.
5: We had Big Dank, Highland Hills Records.
3: Oh, Big Dank. I forgot about Dank.
5: So we Rally Boys. So the city was real, but let's go over our bio, though. We started with Kiki. If you go back and look at our street fame, we did songs with ESG, Juvenile.
4: I love you, Juvie, but yeah, we had words. Like, I was young, man, having a little money, man. I didn't like it.
3: Yeah.
4: And I asked him, is this the best you could do? And he got offended, hold man. On. But I was offended having to pay for that.
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Hey, look out. 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
2: 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I'm going to tell you more about that coming up after midnight, but first, ladies, the Beehive, I got to put you on. Get your phone out right now. You got to do this.
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1: We still in the mix, lighting up the city after dark. 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Let's turn the f*** up and rock out in the mix on 96.

0: Rosé, we talking about Tip, Commodores, Keith Sweat, D.L. Hughley, Ricky Smiley. And not just that, we're going to be celebrating them HBCUs, on, man.
1: Yeah, you know we celebrate 25 years of keeping HBCU students in school, baby. Boss.
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0: Live in the mix, live in the mix, live in the mix with DJ Phil. Classic Megan Thee Stallion, Love a Girl right here on Yo 97.9 The Beat. The all-new home for the Ricky Smiley Morning Show. And where this weekend, you could win your way into that State Fair Classic. You know, J-Dawn performing at the end of that thing. It don't matter if you down with PV or you down with Grambling. Man, we going crazy. The city going to be different on that day. And you know, you got to be in that thing. So look, this is how you win. All you got to do is be calling number 9 at 844-787-1979. And the winning starts this morning at 10 a.m. But you got to stay locked in because this thing going to happen. You know what I'm saying? This thing going to happen fast, man. And speaking of fast, we got more vibes on the way in just 5 minutes right here on 97.9 The Beat.
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14: You better say
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Urban One and the National Urban League want to put your business in the spotlight. 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
11: Big Wheel Records is here, ladies and gentlemen! 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
12: Back then, like, we had a nice studio. 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
12: Rally Boys.
13: We had Powerhouse.
11: Oh, yeah. 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

machete, dying none more, none left. 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

0: 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You're riding with Hollywood Zay and DJ Phil live in the mix. Hey, look out, man. We getting ready to slide about this thing. But I got to remind you, bro, bright and early, hours away this morning at 10 a.m., you got a chance to win your way into the State Fair Classic. You know, J-Dawn going to be performing on the post-show and all that, too. This thing going to be crazy, man. And we got your tickets all weekend long. All you got to do is listen to win to get in that thing. That's it. That's all. Hey, we got more vibes on the way right here coming your way on your 97.9 The Beat.
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5: Man, we talking about celebrity side hustles.
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5: Jack Frost, what come to your mind?
7: Ray J.
6: The glasses,
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7: Glasses,
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8: Yeah.
7: He got the headphones. Ray J doing it.
5: Shawty, what you got?
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6: 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Ooh.
5: What about the G-Unit shoes?
6: Oh, boy, them was the ugliest shoes. Them and the Sean Carters from Reebok.
7: No, I was wearing the shoes. Them G-Units was clean, man.
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6: Boogie was, you know, enjoy yourself and party again. And I want you to know that where hip hop was right then and there, it was a gangster contest. It was who has the most bodies, who can look the meanest, who can stand up and be the stiffest. That's where it was. So when these young dudes came up with an idea to make some songs where people could laugh, have fun, and it was sarcasm with silliness with those dances at first. And at one point in DFW, if you did not have a dance that went to your song, you might as well kiss it goodbye, because there's no way you can compete with these dudes with these high energy songs that had a directions. But we had to let you know, fight go with it. So that same dude that had his hands on his hips working into the flow will get up and punch you out, and you will be on the dance floor like Lil Peace song if you thought it was a game.
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14: 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I love the voice thing. It's bananas, man. Do me a favor. 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
4: 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Do me a favor. 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

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You ready? I used to pray for times like this, to rhyme like this, so I had to grind like that, to shine like this. In a matter of time I spent on some locked up in the back of the paddy wagon, cuffs locked on wrist. See my dreams unfold, nightmares come true. 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
2: 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That's when I knew that your heart was starring. 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
10: 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That would be hot on my new joint. 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
10: 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I love the voice thing. 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Do me a favor. I need you to say Jigga Man Holla.
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14: 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I said, I had went in there. I was trying to concentrate on my work. And Miss Johnson came in there, and her wig was almost upside down. Man, my grandma was laid out on the floor laughing. She wouldn't let my mama with me. 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

secrets I know got you stressed. 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
11: Hey, they say age ain't nothing but a number, or is it? What's your story of dating somebody older or younger?
12: Shoot, man, my old boss and my old job, man. I mean, she got grandkids, and I just turned 30 a couple weeks ago. Mm. You know, she at least double my age, but, like, we really divided for a long time. We kind of keeping it on the DL right now.
13: This is Lemon Pepper. My girl is 36 years old. I'm 68, girl.
11: Wow. So you going to put a ring on it, or what you going to do? Or y'all just having fun? Like,
13: hell no, don't be cursing me like that. Don't curse me.
11: So what you are you like a sugar daddy? You tricking? Like,
13: I'm tricking, yo. I'm good.
11: I know that's right. Your baby stay seated.
13: Yeah,
11: oh, that's right.
13: I'll be all up in there.
11: Oh, not all Benny. Trying to sprinkle a little lemon pepper on that. You hear me? I ain't mad at that.
13: I put a season on it. I put some season on it, trust me.
11: Oh my gosh. We need to keep PG around here. At least until the kids get back to school. 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
8: Hold on, stop what you're doing. 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

0: with a purpose. And listen, man, it's going to be here before you know it. Now, we sail out of Miami October the 26th through November the 1st. And listen, I'm going to be your host. And, man, I'm telling you, man, I had so much fun last year. 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
2: 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Did you say party?
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2: 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Capri is going down, man. Brad, who else going to be performing?
3: Man, you know your girl going to have to get on that stage and do a little something. Hey. We got T.I., hey. We got Keith Sweat, D.L. Hughley, Karen White, Tamar Braxton, LaToya Luckett, Eric Benet, Rick Ross, and so, so many more. We got old school funk and R&B.
0: And don't forget about the gospel with Jonathan McReynolds, Pastor Mike Jr., Ja'Kalen Carr, and Erica Campbell.
4: 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And that will be hosted by, guess who? Anthony Anderson, Cedric the Entertainer, and Mr. Tendernism. 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
5: And y'all make sure, honey, y'all come to my tea party because I'm going to be serving it up, baby. And speaking of serving it up, Erica and Warren Campbell, y'all also have a vow renewal ceremony with special guests Tony, Terry, and Brad. Now, you and Judy are going to be hosting something else, right?
3: Yes, indeedy, Gary. Me and my beautiful have a fireside chat. Man, it's going to be some space, tournament space, players. We got the ultimate space tournament with Makai Pfeiffer. Hey, can y'all play space?
1: I mean, kind of.
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3: Ooh, yeah. Y'all. I think I did, too.
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0: All right, y'all, so make sure you join us. 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
18: You know, I was sipping on some wine the other day myself.
19: Yeah, for sure.
18: I drank it straight out the bottle, though.
19: Me too, yeah, I'm still hood.
18: Cool? Pop around,
19: yeah,
18: judge me.
19: Listen, I check this out. I'm going to do the glass for the camera. The glass for the camera, but I'm hood.
18: You know what I said? Yeah. That's what I did.
20: I mean, he was like, yeah, bro, last night I had a glass of wine.
18: I didn't say glass. Don't lie. I said some wine.
20: I didn't say glass. Yes, yeah, I mean, that's wine. I was feeling good. Thinking he over watching like a Lifetime movie or something. With his feet curled up behind him on the couch.
18: I'm the wine. He said, sitting on my stomach.
20: Sitting on his feet on the couch like this is.
19: That wine just be cool. I mean.
18: So it's cool. It's cool for the homies to have some wine as long as it's out the bottle.
19: Man, listen, I'm out the glass too. I'm still here.
18: Okay.
20: All right, well, y'all heard it here, y'all. Fellas, if y'all want to kick back and unwind with a glass or a bottle of wine.
18: With Zay and Chief.
20: So
19: let me ask you this.
20: Y'all have it.
19: I'm going to ask you this here. What honey go be tripping about me sipping some wine out the glass?
18: None.
19: It's all of them knuckleheads that's tripping. All that glass. Man, them honeys go be like, hey, man, where mine at? You know what I'm talking about?
21: He's
18: sophisticated.
19: Yeah, where mine at?
21: Gonna
20: drink out this dog.
21: Let's get toxic.
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0: 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The Queen Bee's birthday.
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See you at the bar, you was hardly talking. 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Friends to lovers need a part to star in. 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
6: The Ben or the Dougie. Mm-hmm. They both represent Dallas, but Nick, which was bigger?
7: 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Dougie movement.
9: Right.
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11: I'm sticking with my guns. I'm going with the Dougie. And it was global without a phone.
6: Ooh.
7: Yeah.
9: Without a phone. You know, my whole thing is, I'm looking at historically, the Ben is literally just a component of jigging. So when we started hitting the Dougie, you know, there was a whole motion that went with the Dougie. Dougie was just a part of
7: of
9: jigging. 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Is it bigger than the Dougie? No. Will this be something that people are kind of doing, just like when people were hitting the dab? Or will this be something that people will forever say, I know how to be? Because people are still saying, teach me how to do it.
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24: Good morning. Welcome to the Community Conversations. I'm Jazzy, and today my guest is Tammy Johnson. She is the founder of Empowering the Masses organization. Thank you so much for joining me.
25: Thank you for having me.
24: Yeah, so tell me about your organization and why you started it.
25: Well, Empowering the Masses, we're a nonprofit located in several areas of Dallas, but our focus is primarily South Dallas. And we address food insecurity as well as trying to get our communities to work in a self-sustainable way. We provide workforce development training. But I started the organization because it was born out of my own lived experiences. A young girl grew up with a single mother, me and two of my sisters, and my mom suffered with lupus and she could not afford to take care of my sisters and I. And so we experienced food insecurity, lack of access to certain things because she was sick our entire lives. And she passed away at the age of 48. I'm a big believer that nothing happens to you, it happens for you. But me experiencing food insecurity, realizing because my mother didn't have the ability to educate or advocate for herself, she missed out on a lot of things. And had she been able to advocate for herself, I believe she would still be here. She wouldn't have passed away at the age of 48. But that food insecurity was big for my sisters and I because we were those kids who depended on the school lunches, breakfast, lunch, and then snack, you know, in the summertime, the free lunch programs, all of those things is what filled in the gap when my mother couldn't feed us on her own.
24: Tell us exactly the services that you guys provide.
25: Yes, we have a food pantry that is located over on Samuel Boulevard. We turned an old liquor store into what looks like now a Whole Foods, HEB-esque type grocery store feel, where our neighbors could come in and shop at no cost to them, where they can pick out foods, touch the foods that they know they're going to take home and feed their families. And it's like a shopping experience. It's bagged up just like a grocery store. And we serve about 550 families every week. Tuesday through Thursday, our neighbors can shop. And then Saturday, we do a drive-thru every Saturday from 8 a.m. until 10. I realized also that people need a place to be and a way to be self-sustainable. And so we provide career training. And that came out of my own lived experiences as well as an educator at the local college. And so we provide workforce training and medical certifications where our students can come through our programs and get certifications in phlebotomy or EKG technicians, community health workers, medical assistants, and they are able to come in at no cost to them. And these are short-term trainings that lead to long-term results. And we graduate almost, you know, nearly 200 students every year. We have a 98% completion rate 100% certification rate. And it's really about making sure that we're planting seeds and not coming to the community as their savior, but how are we planting seeds for our communities to be self-sustainable, past empowering the masses.
0: You have some exciting news to share, and I'll let you tell it. I won't tell you good news.
25: Yes, we're just super excited that we garnered the attention of an amazing NBA player, Miles Turner. And he has pledged to support our organization over the next 10 years with a pledge of $1 million that will be broken up in equal parts. I'm trying to contain myself here, but broken up, you know, into equal payments over the next 10 years. Wow. And so in 2021, he donated to us right after Snowmageddon. I don't know if y'all remember Snowmageddon, but he provided us the opportunity to take care of families at that time. And he's a native of Dallas. And so addressing food insecurity was, you know, near and dear to his heart. And so he came back to us and wanted to see how he can help move our mission forward. So he and his organization has pledged to sponsor us over the next 10 years.
0: I mean, that is wonderful, because that lets you know that, hey, I have some support coming in for the next 10 years. Now, you said you have three locations. Let us know exactly where you guys are located, because for people that are listening that may need these services, where can they go and see the, which one is the best place for them?
25: Now, for the shopping experience, that is only located over on Samuel Boulevard, and it's the Empowering the Masses Community Market. And if they go to our website, empoweringthemasses.org, they can reach out to us and we will make sure we call them back and schedule them an appointment. Now, Saturday, the drive-thru is open from 8 a.m. until 10, also on Samuel Boulevard. And we're serving everybody who's in that line from 8 to 10. Now, on Saturdays, you don't get to pick out your own food because it's drive-thru.
0: Right.
25: The other locations is where our education opportunities and our classes are provided.
0: And what about for people who would like to volunteer, or, you know, they want to be like Miles, they want to help monetarily, because I know North Texas Giving Day is coming up. So tell them how they can volunteer or help donate.
25: Yes. And so you can always, we always need volunteers on Friday, because that truck comes on Friday and we need help to unload and prepare for that Saturday distribution. And so they can always reach out to our volunteer coordinator at cjohnson@empoweringthemasses.org. And yes, North Texas Giving Day is coming up and we have a match. And so every dollar that is donated to us between now and North Texas Giving Day, up to $15,000, is going to be matched by a generous donor.
0: And are you guys on social media?
25: We are on Instagram, LinkedIn, Facebook, and I think TikTok at Empowering the Masses.
0: All right. Well, thank you so much and congratulations again on everything.
25: Thank you. Thank you.
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4: You know, I was sipping on some wine the other day myself.
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4: I drank it straight out the bottle, though.
6: Me too, yeah, I'm still
4: good. Cool? Papa Ron judged me.
6: Listen, I'm going to do the glass for the camera. The glass for the camera, but I'm hood.
4: You know what I said? Yeah. What I did.
7: I mean, he just hit me. He was like, yeah, bro, last night I had a glass of wine.
4: I didn't say glass, don't lie. I said some wine.
7: I was feeling good. I'm thinking he over watching like a Lifetime movie or something. Yeah. With his feet curled up behind him on the couch.
6: I'm the wine.
4: He said, sitting on my stuff.
7: Sitting on his feet on the couch like this is.
6: That wine just be cool. I mean,
4: so it's cool. It's cool for the homies to have some wine as long as it's out the bottle.
6: Man, listen, I'm out the glass too. I'm still here.
4: Okay.
7: All right. Well, y'all heard it here, y'all. If fellas, if y'all want to kick back and unwind with a glass or a bottle of wine,
4: with Zaya Chief.
6: So let me ask you this.
7: Y'all have it.
6: I'm gonna ask you this here. What honey go be tripping about me sipping some wine
4: None.
6: Out the glass?
4: None.
6: It's all of them knuckleheads that's tripping all this glass. Man, them honeys go be like, hey, man, where mine at? You know what I'm talking about?
9: He's sophisticated.
6: Yeah, where mine at?
7: Nah, don't drink out this dog.
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12: 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No, I'm not.
4: You're not a cuffer?
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4: It's about to get cold outside. Somebody, you need somebody.
12: That's why I got a fireplace, man.
4: Man, okay. She said I got a fireplace. The legendary Jack Frost. Are you a cuffer? Is it cuffer season? What's going on?
14: Hey, man, my old lady listening, yes. Oh, damn. We are cuddling, we are holding, we are touching.
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15: Just
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14: Cuffing is a beautiful thing, man. Cuffing, snuggling, cuddling. All men are physical, Big Pink.
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14: 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So men who don't want to cuff, they kind of suspect to me.
4: 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You know what I'm saying?
12: What's wrong with that? 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

secrets I know got you stressed. 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Yeah. 40 was such a bang. All of my offs, they des. Please don't put me to the test. They tryna get back on the net. I'm tryna get back in the flesh. Yeah.

That song has a nice little groove to it, right? It is Kendrick Lamar and Luther on 97.9 The Beat. I'm Jazzy, the Radio Chica. Listen, you know, the State Fair Classic is coming up, and I know quite a few people want to go for free. So I got details on how you can win coming up next. Here's Tyla, Is It Love?

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0: Yes, gotta let that tea out right there. 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Coming up at 10:30, that's when we're going to be giving away some of those tickets. 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
0: 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Can I come tomorrow, please?
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I'm Jazzy, the Radio Chica. Hope you guys are enjoying your Saturday. I know I am. And, you know, Miss Beyonce, well, she got a birthday coming up, and she wants you to celebrate with her new song she just dropped. It's called Morning Dew. Got everybody talking, of course, because, you know, Miss Beyonce is going to be dropping a new album, and, you know, she's just going to surprise us like she always does. 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So again, it's DEW, DEW. 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

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Thorough as don't need your jazz. 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Zodiac sign, it must be a Gemini moon, cause we about to go half. 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
4: Okay, thank you so much for that.
0: You're welcome. Yeah, so listen, you just got hooked up with 2026 State Fair Classic tickets. You know, they got the SWAC Country Showdown featuring PV and Gremlin. So they got performances by Pink Beard, Steve Ray Ladson, the Boykin Sisters, and also Jaden. Who am I speaking with?
4: This is Marsha.
0: Well, who you think gonna win the game?
4: Oh, I think my home state, Gremlin.
0: Oh, you going for Gremlin. All right. And what you plan on eating while you at the State Fair?
4: The biggest turkey leg they got.
0: You sound like a turkey leg guy. Well, I'm glad you won. Hold the line so I can get your information. 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
7: Yesterday, I watched New Jack City. Do y'all believe I've never saw all New Jack City all the way through?
0: Why not? Real?
7: I've never seen it all the way through. Yesterday, I got a chance to do that. So it got me to thinking, like, some movies, when I see him, I have to sit down, whatever I'm doing. When Juice come on, I'm sitting down. I don't care what I'm doing.
8: Classic.
7: What about you, Shani?
0: See, that's one. Juice, Waiting to Excel.
7: Ooh. Ugh.
0: Yeah.
8: That's a good man, Savannah.
0: Yeah, Waiting to Excel. Whitney Houston is in that.
7: That's true.
0: Look,
7: that's true.
0: We get to see classic. Her do her thing again. But then one of my other favorites, Love Jones. That's one of my favorite movies of all time.
8: Love Jones is good.
7: Jack Frost.
8: I like Life. Let's Do It Again, I think it is.
7: Oh, that's yeah. Bill Cosby.
8: Bill Cosby.
7: Bill Cosby. Bill Cosby. Yeah, let's do it again. And JJ again. From Good Times in that, too.
8: Yeah. That's a good one.
7: The trendsetter, OG Ron C.
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0: put at the up. I shoot at the cup. Woo. I got knots on top of my knots. She said she won't date. Took her to Six Flags. I took her to nuts.
1: 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I'm Jazzy, the radio chica. 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That's J-A-Z-Z-E Radio Chica. 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Also, need to let you guys know about Space Boy Fresh. He's going to be out in Fort Worth with Jay Alexander tomorrow, okay? He's going to be hanging out from 10 a.m. to 11. They're going to be at the Hibbett store hooking you up with all kind of free back-to-school things. So if you need some school supplies, backpacks, any of that good stuff, maybe your child has already lost their backpack. You know they do that, okay? Or you got a couple kids and they like to rip their stuff and all that stuff, and you need to just get another one just to be on the safe side, or you need some school supplies, make sure you meet them tomorrow, okay? It's only 1 hour at the Hibbett stores at 4424 Dallas Fort Worth Turnpike. Space Boy and Jay Alexander tomorrow. 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

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Skilla Baby featuring Chris Brown, Face Card, a 97.9 The Beat. I'm Chazzy, the radio chica. Hey, you know, Beyonce is getting ready to celebrate her birthday. 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Good luck. Here's Tim's What You Need.

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body count Tiana Trump. Switch on the clip, new pump. B2K, that bitch go bum, bum, bum. I need the money, the blue hun. 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I'll get you murdered, it's counted. I see your gain on the flight out to heaven on Groupon. 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Hey, my wrist gray, poop on. 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Jamming the Glock, you ain't do nothing. Say, my gang apes, the zoo coming. Hey, hold up.

0: Yes, it is Future featuring Metro Boomin and Kendrick Lamar. It's Like That on 97.9 The Beat, home of the all-new Ricky Smalley Morning Show. I'm Jazzy, the Radio Chica. All right, all weekend long, we are hooking you up with State Fair Classic tickets. So if you want to go to PV versus Grambling, I got to go for PV. 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You know, everybody doing the trail ride dances, all that stuff. So if you want to go, the pregame entertainment is with Pink Beard, Stevie Ray Latson, and the Boykin Sisters. Also, the postgame show is with Jay Dunn. So I know you want to go. The phone lines is going off. Plus, you got to see who's going to win the battle of the bands. The bands are always so entertaining. So the next chance to win is coming up in the 1 o'clock hour. And the number you need to call is 844-787-1979. Good luck.
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0: Young Miami right here on 97.9 The Beat, home of the all-new Ricky Smiley Morning Show. My name is Jazzy Black. I love kicking back with you on Saturdays. You might just want to spend a little time with your loved ones. Well, look, I attend Concord Church, and I had Pastor and First Lady Carter along with David and Tamela Manning here to talk about why it's important to invest in your love. 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And while you're there, you might want to go ahead and book your cabin for this one voyage cruise.
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10: 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The streets been crazy.
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Yeah.

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That was Phoenix flexing with Rubbers right here on 97.9 The Beat. Just remember, who put you on? Hey, coming up in 3 minutes, we got to talk Friday Night Lights here in the DF Dub. Some big games went down last night. And even today, we got a pretty good matchup. So I'll tell you what it's looking like. Here's my girl Kehlani with Folded.

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3: Man, it is officially Friday Night Light season in the DFW, and we are already getting some heat. Even though I'm in my feelings about it, Allen, I got to give credit where it's due. They sent a message to the whole state, knocking off the number 10 Duncanville 26-7 in front of a packed Eagle Stadium. Sophomore QB Ty Snell threw two touchdowns, and Allen's defense was feasting, man. Seven snacks on Duncanville. But we're going to get them next time. But North Crowley, they weren't playing either, man. They shut Aledo 26-0. I know that's right, putting the rest of 6A on notice. But tonight, DeSoto is taking his talents to Florida for a huge national matchup against the number 6 St. Thomas Aquinas. And you can catch that one on ESPN2 at 5 o'clock, which is pretty cool. You know, not there, DeSoto will make it happen. But, man, the season just started. DFW is already reminding everybody, if you won't smoke, come through Texas, for real, for real. And look, since we're already in the football spirit, coming up at 1 o'clock, if you want to go and hang out at the State Fair Classic game to see PV take on Grambling State, I'll give you those details and let you know what you need to do to get hooked up. 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
1: 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Josh, the biggest soccer tournament in the world is in our backyard, man. The streets been crazy.
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0: Banana Beat, I'm trying to have you hit me back when you win these tickets to go to the State Fair Classic. 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
2: Is Jazzy Black? Amy, where's the rapper? Why they under truck rack? Amy, I think we need to set some rules so the people know what not to do just in case they get hit by one of these big truck drivers.
3: I agree. We all know the rules, though. It's the four don'ts, so I'm not going to answer the question.
2: Oh, no.
3: Jazzy, you got to tell everybody what the four don'ts are. We didn't prep this.
2: I knew this was going to happen. I knew it.
3: Come on, baby. Come on.
2: Don't not call the police.
3: Yes, that's a do. Do call 911. What's the don't?
2: Well, see, so I feel like it's a, isn't that a don't do?
3: Oh, come on, girl.
2: Don't not take pictures at the scene.
3: Oh, my God. 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
2: because
3: you
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3: 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Don't sign. Don't trust. And don't post anything about the wreck. And you failed. That's an F.
2: Don't not do it. Look, I'm going to tell you what you need to do. 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

Hey, look, Beyonce's birthday is coming up on September 4th. I'm going to be calling somebody to walk away with like a 3-for-1. You get some merch, you get a piece of album, and you get the re-release of the 20th anniversary of B-Day. I'm just saying, text the word DEW, D-E-W, to 24042.

0: you can get into the Slay Fair Classic game, friend. I'm just saying, coming up at 1:35, all you got to do is keep your radios on up and loud. You're going to hear the drum line, some football tackling. Just be calling number 9, and I got you into one of the biggest games that's going down at the Cotton Bowl. PV taking on Grambling, and you already know who I'm rooting for.
1: PVU.
0: I can't wait to make a win out of you.

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Yeah, we both outside, that's my type.

DB in heels. We can go bottle for bottle in this junk. Strip club stunt, I'm a stunt hard. 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Fall in love every time we link. He got me sprung.com. 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

0: 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I've got your chance to win coming up in 3 minutes. And I got my girl Michaela on the line. Who you said you root for, friend?
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0: Day featuring Lauryn Hill. It's called I Can't Wait. Right here on Yo 97.9 The Event. I'm looking for a caller number 9 to go hang out at the State Fair Classic game, though. Who this?
1: Sean.
0: Hey, Sean. You in the dough with your caller number 4, girl. I need caller number 9 to get these tickets. Coming right back.
1: All right.
0: 844-787-1979. We are headed to the State Fair Classic game to see PV take on Grambling State. You get to go to the pregame show, the postgame show. You get to go to the State Fair, Texas. We're going to get us some hot Cheeto pizza. Probably not. I'm not going to hit. I'm going to leave that to y'all, man. But caller number 9, hit me up, man. I'm waiting on you. Here's Big X Plug with the largest.

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1: This Keith. What's good?
0: What's up, Keith? I got you these tickets to go kick it at the State Fair Classic game, brother.
1: Hey, let's go.
0: Hey, man. It's the Swag Country Showdown featuring Prairie View and Grambling. Who you want to see win?
1: Graham, man. Graham all day.
0: Is that so? Well, I guess I'll see you at the game, Keith. May the best team win.
1: That's what's up.
0: Hey, look, you also get to go into the pregame show with Pink Beard, Steve Ray Lassen, the Boykin Sisters, postgame show with Jay Dunn. He the one who sing Lullaby. And mark your calendars for Saturday, September 26th. We're going to be at the Cotton Bowl in Fair Park.
1: Okay, we in there.
0: For sure. But you know, we got the city locked in. Everybody trying to get these tickets. Can you let them know their next chance to win?
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3: Hold on, stop what you're doing. 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We'll see y'all tomorrow from 10 a.m. to 11 a.m.
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16: Hey, Ebenezer! 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
17: Oh, heck! Well, I reckon we better call the car wreck cowboy.
16: When?
17: Right now, sister.

0: Dr. Harrison, can we talk braces for a second?
1: Absolutely.
0: Because I don't think a lot of people know that you are an orthodontist.
1: I like that.
0: Facility as well.
1: You made that word up and I love it.
0: Oh, did I?
1: An orthodontist is what we do too.
0: We do braces in dentistry.
1: Yeah. And you know, we waited, you know, 10 plus years because I didn't want to get involved in something that I couldn't be the best in the world at.
0: Yeah.
1: And still so many people don't realize that we have an orthodontic office right next to them. Mm-hmm. And so if you're in the market and your kid needs braces, treat them. Not only will it be less expensive and a better payment plan, but you're going to get the best care. Mm-hmm. At the end of the day, people need to realize that we win on having second to none dental care. And we are dead serious about our dental care. And so, yeah, you're hearing us on the radio, but the reason we've been around for 15, 16 years is because the dental care is second to none.
0: Excellent.
1: So come check us out. You won't be disappointed.
0: Mint Dentistry.
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0: Hey, what's up, BFW? This is Keith. Hey, I just won the ticket for the state fair class. Hey, let's go. And I'm trying to see Grambling win that thing.
1: Even though y'all gonna lose.
0: Live. Yo, shout out to my girl, Jazzy Black. On

0: Not a beat, that was Tim's. What you might need is some new school supplies, because the kids have already started chewing on their crayons and then use all their notebook paper for spitballs. Do the kids even still use spitballs anymore? I don't know. That used to be a thing. I remember we used to go in the restroom and we would take the paper towel from the bathroom, and we would put soap and water on it, and we would throw it up on the ceiling and make it stick. Let me not give anybody any ideas. Anyways, J. Alexander Law has a free backpack giveaway that's going down tomorrow. Pull up. Space Boy Fresh is going to be in the building. It's going to be from 10 to 11 a.m. at the Hibbett store, located at 4424 Dallas-Fort Worth Turnpike, Space 3 in Dallas. Again, that's 10 to 11. Bring all, you know, the kids, bring the whole family out, get some free back-to-school supplies while they last. It is going to be a first-come, first-served basis. If you want to get those details, you can swing over to our Instagram at 97.9TheBeat and check that out. We got more hip-hop on the way in 5. It's the weekend. We turned up. Got some fly shawty on the white. Just a little of that song. And I got some Chris Brown. And I got this new pink blush Dolly Babe on the way. If you haven't heard it, just stay right here. We're going to enjoy it together. Right here on 97.9TheBeat.
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13: What do you want to talk about?
0: Well, my brother is a truck driver. I don't know if I ever told
13: you
0: this.
13: No way.
0: Mm-hmm. Yeah.
13: You didn't tell me that.
0: Just now telling you. 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
13: 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And thank you to your brother.
0: All right. 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

0: That was Pink Blush with Dolly Babe right here on 97.9 The Beat. Man, you know, everybody has been doing this trend on social media. My nail tech talking about something. When your mama come in here, we're going to do it. I said, I wish I would see my mama on stage talking about he want to... All this nail polish will be on the flow. But just remember where you heard it, man. I love having fun on the radio. Here's Dave and Tim's with Rain Dance. Turn your radios up because I love this one.
1: Let's get the party started. 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That's when I knew that your heart was scarring. 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

0: 10, girl, you a 10. 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
1: My name is Joshua Jordan. I'm from

0: Right here on 97.9 The Beat, home of the all-new Ricky Smiley Morning Show. My name is Jazzy Black. I love kicking back with you on Saturdays. So, if you've been listening to me for the past 9 years and never seen my face, shame on you. You need to give me a follow on Instagram. It's at Jazzy Black. It's Jazzy with an I. Tonight, I'm going to be popping out at the W Hotel because your girl got nominated as one of DFW's top 100 most influential people. And I really just want y'all to see my little dress that I got on. Again, it's Jazzy Black. It's Jazzy with an I. And look, stay right here because coming up at 3 o'clock, we got another chance for you to get hooked up with some free tickets. To go kick it at the State Fair Classic. Calling on all my PV fam to pop out, cause you know we're gonna put some piles on Grambling, and I said what I said. So stay right here. We going up on the weekend on 97.9 The Beat.
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1: What's the name of the song?
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3: I don't know the first verse, but I know the song. 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
1: 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The streets been crazy.
2: Yeah, unfortunately, when having such a good time, people make bad decisions. 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
1: I mean, we already know that they need to call you, but what else they need to do?
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0: One time for that boy, Johnny Dandy. It's called Ben right here on Yo 97.9 to beat the new home for the Ricky Smiley Morning Show. And we're coming up this hour. Man, you can win your way into the State Fair Classic.
1: I was calling trying to see what's good with them tickets. 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
0: 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This is how you win.
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10: Which had the most impact? 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
10: Frost, what you got? What you got, Frost?
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15: 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And I got my attorney, Josh Alexander from J. Alexander Law at 1-800-INJURY right here with me. Josh, the biggest soccer tournament in the world is in our backyard, man. The street's been crazy.
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Man, say you're going with the biggest, the largest, the playmaker, Hollywood Zay. And right now, look out. I'm looking for caller number 9. Is that you? 844-787-1979. I got your way into that State Fair Classic. PV versus Grambling. No matter who you're going for, I got you inside that thing. But you got to be caller number 9 right now. As we continue on, Isaiah Rashad on Yo 97.9 The Beat.

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1: I want them tickets.
0: Well, look, you got to hurry up and call back, because you know what caller you are?
1: Oh, what are you?
0: Caller number 1, and that's not 9, is it? That's not 9, is it?
1: But, baby, 1 is the best, though. So, I mean, come on.
0: You're right, but not in this case.
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1: I need to know what caller am I.
0: You are caller number 9. You just won a pair of tickets to the 2026 State Fair Classic.
1: Oh, you gotta be f***ing
0: me. Look, you know I'm a lie for you, Farmer Lie. Tell you, baby.
1: Oh, my goodness.
0: Yep. The Swag Country Showdown Live featuring PV versus Gremlin. This thing gonna be something else. Plus, man, you know you got that special pregame entertainment with Pink Beard, Steve Ray, Ladson, the Boyskin Sisters. Also, that postgame show with Jadon. You knew Jadon was gonna be there?
1: No, I didn't.
0: See, well, now you know. It's going down Saturday, September 26th, inside the Cotton Bowl in Fair Park. 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
1: All right. How about that?
0: You know what I'm saying? And we're gonna keep blessing your game all weekend long. We gotta check in with the homeboy Space Boy Fresh to see what's going down Sunday.
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3: Hold on, stop what you're doing. I got an important message that you need to know about. 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

0: Young Miami, spend that right here on your 97.9 to be the all new home for the Ricky Smiley Morning Show. Well, look out, man. I got to shout out my 3 o'clock winner. I got to do it, man. I got to do it. Shout out to Brenda from Dallas, Texas, man. Yeah, she got them tickets to the State Fair Classic, and you still got a chance to win tickets to the State Fair Classic, man. All you got to do is stay locked in. We got more chances to win. More of that is coming up. I'm going to tell you exactly how to do it. But first, coming up in just 5 minutes, Chris Brown, Little Baby, Big X the Plug, that brand new one from Baby Chief Do It, that Get a Love Story vibe. Yes, sir. That's on the way. Plus Gunna, Waka Flocka Flame, and more. 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And I hope you got your tickets to the One Voyage. You got them, right?
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For real. Yeah. Brand new one from Little Baby. It's called Dead Fresh. You got to hear first right here on 97.9 The Beat with the playmaker Hollywood Zay. Hey, check this out. If you a CEO, entrepreneur, you got your own business, what if I told you I got a way that you can get 100K? Not for real, though. I'm talking about no scam, no nothing like that. 100K, I'm going to tell you exactly how you can get it, put your hands on it, and all of that. 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

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It's called 2 a.m. right here on your 97.9 to B. Well, look out, man. We are calling all entrepreneurs and business owners, man. Yes, sir. Urban One and the National Urban League want to put your business in the spotlight, man. And the end of, all you do got to do to get in that thing is enter the Community Business Pitch Competition for your chance to pitch live aboard the One Voyage Cruise and compete for up to 100K in resources, man. Yes, sir. More information at thebdfw.com, and you can enter now at obcbc.com. Here go, Baby Chief. 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

Brand new one from the homie Baby Chief. Do it. It's called Ghetto Love Story. You got to hear first right here on 97.9 The Beat. Well, look out, man. This weekend, you can join Space Boy Fresh in Fort Worth at the J. Alexander Back to School giveaway. Did you know about this? Yeah, man. It's going down from 10 a.m. to 11 a.m. at the Hibbett Store located at 4424 Dallas-Fort Worth Turnpike Space, man. We outside with the kids, man, for sure, man. Hey, Gunna and Burna Boy on deck right now on 97.9 The Beat. You riding with the Playmaker, Hollywood Zay.

Brand new one from Dolly Babe. It's called Pink Plus. You got to hear first right here on 97.9 The Beat, the all-new home of the Ricky Smiley Morning Show. You ride it with the playmaker, Hollywood Zay. And hey, look out. If it's a song you want to hear, don't call me, gang. I ain't doing no tripping. 844-787-1979. Here go another one you requested. 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

0: 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And her new song, Morning Dew, has got everybody talking. You want to find out how to get $500 and some free merch? I'm going to tell you exactly how to do it right after this Dave and Tams Rain Dance on Yo 97.9 The Beat.
1: Let's get the party started. See you at the bar, you was hardly talking. That's when I knew that your heart was starring. Friends to lovers need a part to star in. Like, wait, babe, let me.

0: 5'9", brown eyes.
1: Man, look out. Did you know that Beyonce is giving you a chance to celebrate her birthday with her? Nah, for real. Like, you could be a whole part of the birthday. You know what I'm saying? You know she got that Morning Dew song out right now. Everybody talking about it, man. So, look, we're going to try to give you $500 worth of Beyonce merch from Beyonce.com, a partial catalog of the Beyonce music, and a copy of the re-release of the 20th anniversary of B-Day. And all you got to do, and all you got to do is text the word DEW, D-E-W, to 24042. That's DEW to 24042. And then we're going to announce the grand prize winner on Beyonce's birthday, Friday, September 4th at noon with Jazzy Black. Plus, keep it with me 5 more minutes, because coming up in 5 minutes, that boy DJ Scrappy getting ready to go live in a mix. Got a song you want to hear? Bang online, 844-787-1979. That's going down in 5 minutes right here on 97.9 The Beat.
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5: 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His other baby mama dropped the kid off at the fire station. I had to go to his house with my jack girl. I was about to beat him down. She said, "F you kids," and she dropped the baby off at the fire station.
6: 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I was seeing this one female, then met another one. 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It was kind of ugly in that moment, but long story short, I still saw both for almost another year.
7: 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A little bit later, he wasn't answering the phone. I walked around looking for him in the next apartment complex, and they posted it up, sitting in my car. But see, just go to my trunk, get the hammer out. I start hitting her with the hammer. I'm pregnant. He pushed me down and kicked me in my stomach, and I hit him with my car. I popped him so hard, I ran over a tree stump, stopped me from killing him.
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Live in the mix, live in the mix with DJ Scrappy. That's Cardi B every time right here on Yo 97.9 The Beat. 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

0: 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You're riding with the playmaker Hollywood Zay. Hey, man, and if you ain't got locked in with this Beyonce Beat birthday thing going down September 4th, man, you got to lock in right now. Keep it with us 5 more minutes, because coming up in 5 minutes, DJ Scrappy's still going to be in the mix. And you, pull your phone out right now. Pull your phone out right now.
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4: 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They're like 79 years old. And they were up there with their Adidas.
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8: 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I write R&B, but I wouldn't sing R&B. 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

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Brand new one from Dolly Baby. It's called Pink Blush. Big record in the city right now. Ladies, vibe out. 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Hey.

0: 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I don't know what the hell you waiting on, man. 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It's too much to talk about.
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0: I'm freaky, freaky like no one has ever made you feel.
1: Chris Brown. Chris Brown, it depends on your 97.9. Are you singing today, huh?
2: I'm singing today, bro. Look outside.
1: It's a beautiful day. Just look day, at bro. It is a beautiful day.
2: All you got to do is look at it.
1: That's it.
2: It look inspirational it outside. It look motivational outside, man.
1: Hey, speaking about motivating and inspiring, man, J. Alexander Law and Space Boy Fresh going to be out in that funk tomorrow, huh?
2: Absolutely, man. And we 2 weeks out. We already in 2 weeks of the school year. Yeah. And we still giving back because you never know what these kids still need, man.
1: Man, these kids be messing up these backpacks. You might need a backup for real. You need a backup on the backpack. You need a backup on the backpack. Yeah, that's what it is.
2: Nah, but go check out Space tomorrow, man. Going down 10 a.m. to 11 p.m. at the Hibbett store located at 4424 Dallas-Fort Worth Turnpike, Space number 3. And just pull up, man. Go get that.
1: Yep. More information is up at thebdfw.com. Plus, keep it with us. It's coming up in 5 minutes. We got that brand new one from Tyler. Man, we're going to do that friend do Billy Gang Cushion now. Yeah.
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1: 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Chris Brown at Mexican OT, UGK, Outkast, Kalani, and Mo is on the way in 5 minutes right here.
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12: Hey, it's me, Vita Loca, here with my dentist, Dr. Harrison. I just want to thank you, Dr. Harrison. I feel like I just won a Grammy. You know, first I want to thank God, then I want to thank you. Because every time I open my mouth and all my pictures, my teeth are glistening.
13: You know, whenever anybody gets free whitening, they have no idea what is about to happen.
12: The feeling.
13: But you literally get prettier. You get become a prettier man, a prettier woman. Like, you get a brighter white smile. And for those that end up getting veneers, and the ones that my friends that end up doing it, and people I meet that end up doing it, they always text me right after, and they're smiling. And I just got this text yesterday, and he said, the best compliment ever. He goes, even my ex-wife said it was a good investment.
12: What?
13: And I was like, oh,
12: but
13: I like
12: she
13: that.
12: Wasn't.
13: Yeah. You know, if she's saying that, that is true, because she don't want to give no compliment.
12: Yeah, and no lies told.
13: Yes, come check it out.
12: Mid-dentistry.
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0: For real? So, like, what was y'all listening to?
1: Tupac, Biggie.
2: Tupac and Biggie?
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2: Aaliyah, I love that. 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
1: All the rappers, like, Boyz II Men, like, Brian McKnight.

0: That boy Mexican OT featuring Paul Wall and Drody is called Johnny Day, classic vibe of Yo 97.9 The Beat. Hey, and bro, you remember that one time you wrote that song to that girl when you was like 12 or whatever?
1: I was like 10 and, you know, puppy love. I thought this bitch was hot as f***. You know what I'm saying? And just been on everything.
2: Now, I know that you say, allegedly, you don't remember any of the rhyme.
1: Man, I don't, bro. I've done so many drugs since then, bro.
0: She's not even important like that no more, Zay. We're not going to give her that kind of light,
1: yeah? Yeah, we ain't even worried about her. Yeah. I probably still would marry her right now.
0: Yeah, you know, for real.
3: I typed a text to a girl I used to see saying that I should.

don't come equipped with rear view mirrors. They dip as quick as they can. The atmosphere is now ripped. I'm so like a pip. I'm glad it's night. So the light from the sun would not burn me on my bum when I shoot the moon. High jump the broom like a preemie out the womb. My partner yelling too soon. Don't do it. Reconsider. Read some litter. Sure on the subject. You sure? You know we got your back like chiropractic. Tick if that bitch do you dirty. We'll wipe hot sodas in detergent. Now hurry, hurry. 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I know you ain't a pimp, but pimp, remember what I taught you. Keep your heart three stacks. Keep your heart. Hey, keep your heart three stacks. Keep your heart. Man, these girls are smart. Three stacks. These girls are smart. Play your part. Play your

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2: I was DJing at the Alof Hotel. I was doing a Jamie Foxx after party. This when Turn My Swag On was hot. He came on stage. He was like, I'ma sing Turn My Swag On a cappella, then I want you to play the record. I was like, cool. The problem was, my dumb ass was still on CDs. Everybody was on Serato.
3: Right.
2: 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He turned to me, I was like, trying to find a record.
3: Yeah.
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1: 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Yo Next Chance to Win is happening at 7 o'clock with Jugmaster Jay. But stay down with a swear, because in 3 minutes we got the toxic tip of the night. But first, Zay, what we got?
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0: Toxic Tip, listen to loud music, I would say. Listen to loud music because loud music messes your hearing up, and therefore you can let her repeat the question multiple times until you figure out what she want to say.
7: Yo.
8: That's pretty strategic.
7: That's pretty strategic.
0: Listen to loud music. Your hearing is bad. A bunch of huns.
7: What'd you say?
0: Yeah.
8: What'd you say?
7: What? I'm sorry, what?
8: So, but yeah. do we keep turning the radio up every time she says something?
0: Like, nah, it's a long term type thing. Yeah. It's like you got to start that way.
8: We're DJs.
0: Always listen. Yeah, you're DJs.
8: We're DJs.
0: You know what I'm saying?
7: Yeah.
8: We're always losing our hearing.
7: Basically.
0: Huh?
7: Yeah.
8: What'd you say?
7: I'm sorry,
0: that's what I'm saying.
8: Huh?
7: Okay. What?
0: Yeah.
8: Yeah.
7: Huh?
0: See?
8: Yeah.
0: Don't nobody know. You listen to loud music.
8: Hello?
7: Huh?
0: That's a toxic tip. This is for people who actually out here want to be toxic.
8: Yeah.
0: For sure.
8: That's deep toxicity right there. Let's give it up for deep toxicity. Yeah.
7: Hello. Yeah,
8: that was a good one.
9: What's up, y'all? It's your girl, Tori Hart. I'm back. You are tuned in. This is Brutally Honest.
10: I'm being brutally honest.
9: You're being, no, I love it. You have to be brutally honest if you're going to be coming
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